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0: The winner of the best stand-up comedy show of the year is here again. He is witty. He is funny. They call him the king of intelligent jokes. It's Edo Eko with MC Edo Pekin. 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